0: I hung out with some beautiful cats, some super niggas when I was a kid. I remember when I was a kid, my father used to tell me, don't go hanging out with them niggas now. You remember when there was a store that used to sell nigger babies in the store? I remember that, man. I used to go to start cannibalizing with the nigger babies.
1: You need to get your memory banks organized, brother. Show that man you call an Uncle Tom just where he's wrong. Show that woman that you're a sincere black man.
2: He might have played
1: all
2: it.
1: All he needs to do is see
2: when
1: you
2: he was born, but he was one of them good blacks.
1: Help that man.
3: What is the world?

0: with your ear down to the ground.
1: We want the world and we want it.

Your father and I are not angry with you. We're just a little bit concerned about this whole clothes thing. I mean, we thought it was a fad. And with all our friends and family coming over for your father's birthday today,

0: Hey.
1: I like your jeans.
0: Thank you. I love the jacket.
1: Thank you. So, do you want to go somewhere else?
0: Yeah.
2: All right.
1: That's cool.
3: Let's go.
1: Oh, come on!

hope that you have enjoyed this introduction and that it has given you some understanding of what this particular kind of music is all about. I know there's only been time to touch upon some of the highlights and some of the important points. I've had to leave out many details and a great many important ideas, but perhaps this has started you towards an interest in this music and has made you curious and ready to start listening to what is to me and many others a most important and fascinating part of music.

the barbed wire. I use a comb or snake for a necktie. I got a brand new house on the roadside, made from rattlesnake hide. I got a brand new chimney made on top, made out of a human skull. Now come on, take a little walk with me, Arlene, and tell me, who do you love?

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Any little thing a nigga think that he be doing, cause it doesn't matter, cause I'm gonna da-da-da-da. Then I'm gonna murder everything and anything about a boom, about a bing. I gotta do a lot of things to make it clear to a couple niggas that I always winning, and I gotta get it again and again and again.

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Or was I just high in the sound of the speaker that was coming out the wall? Or was this just another dream? Am I even here at all? I see faces in the crowd, and it seems like they're looking through my

one of those nights I was even kind of lethargic, and I knew I shouldn't have went to that place at all. Whatever was in my mind, my body pushed those thoughts

So I was sitting there in the bar, and this guy came up to me, and he said, "My life stinks." And I saw his gold credit card, and I saw the way that he was looking at people across the room, and I looked at his face, and, you know, quite a good-looking face. And I just said, "Dude, your perspective on life sucks."